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2: Man, I am so excited for this. I can't believe we get to do this. So let me fill you in on a little secret. Tomorrow, on Thursday, there's going to be some news announced about a Motorhead album being reissued in a really cool box set celebrating its 40th anniversary. But tonight, before this news even is shared, before any music is heard by anybody, tonight we have got the title track, the remastered 40th anniversary title track from this album. So we're talking Motorhead, we're talking 40 years, we're talking about the album Orgasmatron, man. It came out in 1986, and next month it is going to get a beautiful 40th anniversary treatment. But tonight we're going to hear the newly remastered title track before anyone else. You and me, we get to hear it before anyone else in the entire world, man. So that's going to come up here in just a little bit later this hour, all right? So that's not a bad Wednesday night, right? See, I try to come with gifts. I'm a giving person. So let's get going, man. Loudwire Nights is on.

0: Kings with Gone, Gone, Gone. My name is Chuck. Thank you so much for letting me hang with you, man. The number here is 844-205-LOUD, 844-205-5683. If there's ever anything I can do for you, just hit me up. I am here at your service. I'm going to take a quick break. When I get back, we've got the new one from Cage the Elephant. 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
6: All right, coming up in just a few songs, man, we are going to hear a song before anybody else on the planet. Tomorrow, there's going to be news about a new reissue of a Motorhead album. Tonight, we've got a track from that reissue before anybody else gets to hear it. That's right. I don't know how we got this, but we got it, and we're going to play it here in just a few songs. Right now, though, it's the latest from Cage the Elephant. This is Beaches in Tennessee. It's Loudwire Nights.

It's Oddwire Nights, and man, here we go. So let me paint a little picture for you. Back in July of 1986, Motorhead released their seventh studio album, Orgasmatron. 1986, that means this year is the 40th anniversary of this record. And in celebration of the 40th anniversary of this record, it has been remastered. It is going to be released in a beautiful box set next month, all in celebration of Orgasmatron, all in celebration of four decades of this record. But you heard me say it's been remastered. Now, if you have the original album, you know that the production, it's up for debate. Fans, even the band, they've talked a lot about this over the last 40 years. So, longtime collaborator with Motorhead, Cameron Webb, he remixed, remastered the album. He had the original stems from the recording sessions back 40 years ago, and he put his touch on it. And now we're going to get the full album reissued next month. In celebration of that, in anticipation of that, we've got the title track for you. And you're not going to hear this anywhere else, man. It's not on streaming platforms. It's not on any other radio station. It's right here, right now, before anybody else in the world hears it. So here we go. The newly remastered title track to Motorhead's Orgasmatron. Let's crank it up, man. It's Loudwire Nights.

0: It's Loud Wire Nights. That is Jelly Roll in Need of Favor. My name is Chuck, and I got to remind you that we are giving away a trip to Kansas City to see Mighty Metallica along with Limp Bizkit and Avatar. They're playing Arrowhead Stadium in Kansas City on the Saturday of Memorial Day weekend next year. We've got an entire trip that you can win, and not only will you win this trip, but you will win a chance to join me to interview Metallica. 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While you do that, I'm going to take a quick break. When I get back, I've got new music from Spirit Box.
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0: It's Loudwire Nights. That is Everlast and What It's Like. My name is Chuck. Thank you so much for letting me hang with you, man. And also, thank you for all of your entries into the contest to see Metallica next year in Kansas City. And not just see Metallica, but interview Metallica with me. Now, it's been exciting because when you enter to win, you have to tell me, you know, what is one question you would love to ask Metallica if given the chance. So coming up here in just a couple of hours, when we jump into Mission Metallica, we're going to hear a few of those questions because there are some really, really good ones. There's also some pretty funny ones too, man. So Mission Metallica starts here in 2 hours. We'll hear some of those questions from you. But right now, we got to jump into this week's Fight Club, which is all about two bassists in the world of Metallica, Jason Newsted and Robert Trujillo. We have taken their debut studio albums with Metallica and thrown them in the Fight Club. That means And Justice for All in honor of Newsted and Death Magnetic in honor of Trujillo. Open up the Loudwire app, get entered to win that trip to Kansas City, and then get your votes in for this week's Fight Club. And tonight, we're going to spend a little bit of time with Mr. Trujillo and Death Magnetic.
1: 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Vote

0: Zeppelin, it's Loudwire Nights. My name is Chuck. Coming up in this hour, we're going to hear the new one from Dirty Honey. We're going to hear the latest from A Perfect Circle. And after this break, man, the new one from Ashes to New. It's called Die For You, and it is lined up, ready to go next.
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405-5683. Anything you need, you can always hit me up, man. During the show, after the show, before the show, in your sleep, in my sleep, whenever. That's what I'm trying to say. It is always open, always ready for you to call and let us know what's up. Right now, it's the latest from Ashes to New. This is Die For You. It's Loudwire Nights.

It's Loudwire Nights. You know that one, man. That is Pop Evil and Footsteps. Before that, the latest from Bill Murray with A Day to Remember, Always Let You Down. Coming up, we'll hear that new one from A Perfect Circle. But right now, pull out that wallet, man. It's AC/DC.

0: Loudwire Nights, that is a perfect circle and starless. My name is Chuck, hanging with you until the clock strikes midnight. And let me just say, whatever it is you're up to on this Wednesday night, thank you for letting me tag along. If you're working, thank you. Hopefully I'm not annoying you too much. And, you know, we let the music guide your evening. If you're just chilling out, man, just trying to relax, thank you. I am of the mindset that there is nothing more relaxing than listening to rock and roll. So you and I, we're in good company, man. Coming up after this break, speaking of rock and roll, speaking of relaxing, speaking of good music, I've got the latest from Dirty Honey. That's next.
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Soundgarden, it's Loudwire Nights. Coming up in 1 hour, we jump into Mission Metallica. Tonight, we are going all live from a show on the M72 tour just a few years ago, man, back in St. Louis in November of 2023. And I will remind you of everything you need to know to get entered to win a trip to see Metallica on the M72 tour next year. All that's coming up in just about 60 minutes. Before we get there, man, in this hour, we will hear from Tony Iommi. We will hear from Bill Murray. We will pay tribute to

0: 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That is Tony Iommi and his latest World Alone. That will be on his new solo album, his first solo album in 21 years. That's coming out next month, man. 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While you check that out, I'm going to take a quick break. When I get back, I've got the new one from Evanescence.
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If you haven't spent time with this record, I would recommend that you change that and that you you spend some time with it. Listen to it front to back, because here's what you're missing, man. This is Tell Me When You've Had Enough. It's Evanescence on Loudwire Nights.

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That is Bill Murray and A Day to Remember with Always Let You Down. My name is Chuck, and right now, at this very moment, we got to pause for a minute. We have to honor the Prince of Darkness, and to do that, we say three very simple words together. Long live Ozzy.

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0: 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Coming up after this break, I've got the latest from Theory of a Dead Man.
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1: 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Right now, though, it is Theory of a Dead Man and Winnebago Lay Low. 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Oh.

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1: All right, man. 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Get all the details, all the cities, all the ticket information, everything you need at loudwire.com. And while you're there, enter to win for your shot to see this tour in Kansas City. They are coming to Arrowhead Stadium in Kansas City along with Avatar and Limp Bizkit on Saturday, May 29th. And you and a buddy could win a trip to this show. That's right, man. You'll get to Kansas City. You'll get put up in a hotel. You get a pair of tickets into the show. And as if all of that wasn't good enough, you'll also get to join me to interview Metallica. How about that, man? Yeah, this kind of opportunity doesn't roll around too often, man, or ever. But we've got it, and we've got it for you, man. So go to loudwire.com, open up the Loudwire app, get enter to win. And when you enter to win, you're going to be asked, you know, what is one question you would love to ask Metallica if given the chance? And so I wanted to read a few of these questions with you, because some of them are very funny. Some of them are really good too, and they've got me thinking about the interview and what sort of questions we should ask. Now, there are a lot of questions about, you know, how did you get into playing music? What was the first song you learned? That kind of thing. There's also some funny questions, like Deb, who asked, cats or dogs? That's her question for Metallica. Cats or dogs? Emily asks, after everything Metallica has accomplished, what is something you still want to prove to yourselves, not to anyone else? Which I think that's great, man, because they don't have to prove anything to anyone else, but they're still pushing themselves, still touring the world. So clearly they want to show themselves something. So Emily, I think that's a killer question, man. Vicky, she's speaking my language. Her question is, how are you so amazing? That's it, man. Vicky nailed it. Let's see. Dustin Jones, how many more years do you see yourself touring? That's a killer one, man. And a very important question for sure. Christina, how have they managed to stay a tight-knit band all these years? I think that's true, because you look at the fan base, they call us the Metallica family, but you look at the band, the Metallica family wouldn't exist if the band didn't feel like a family too. Now, that's just a handful of questions, man. Get entered to win. Submit your own question at loudwire.com. We're going to kick off Mission Metallica as we go to St. Louis on the M72 tour for a show that took place on November 3rd, 2023. This is Creeping Death. It's Loudwire Nights.

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0: It's Loudwire Nights. That is Shadows Follow. Before that, Fuel performed live in St. Louis on November 3rd, 2023. That was part of the M72 tour that year. And the M72 tour is still going strong, man. It's coming back to North America next year. And you can win a trip to Kansas City to see Metallica at Arrowhead Stadium. 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Coming up after this break, I've got the latest from Papa Roach. That's next.
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It's Loudwire Nights, and man, here we go. So let me paint a little picture for you. Back in July of 1986, Motorhead released their seventh studio album, Orgasmatron. 1986, that means this year is the 40th anniversary of this record. And in celebration of the 40th anniversary of this record, it has been remastered. It is going to be released in a beautiful box set next month, all in celebration of Orgasmatron, all in celebration of four decades of this record. But you heard me say it's been remastered. Now, if you have the original album, you know that the production, it's up for debate. Fans, even the band, they've talked a lot about this over the last 40 years. So, longtime collaborator with Motorhead, Cameron Webb, he remixed, remastered the album. He had the original stems from the recording sessions back 40 years ago, and he put his touch on it. And now we're going to get the full album reissued next month. In celebration of that, in anticipation of that, we've got the title track for you. And you're not going to hear this anywhere else, man. It's not on streaming platforms. It's not on any other radio station. It's right here, right now, before anybody else in the world hears it. So here we go. The newly remastered title track to Motorhead's Orgasmatron. Let's crank it up, man. It's Loudwire Nights.

0: Cloudwire Nights, that is a perfect circle and starless. My name is Chuck. I'm going to take a quick one. When I get back, we've got new music from a band opening for Metallica on the M72 tour next year.
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It's Loudwire Nights. We're in the final hour of this Wednesday night. I hope you've been having a good time. I know I've been having a hell of a good time. Thank you so much for letting me tag along with you, especially if you're working right now, because I know you're working the graveyard shift and the overnight shift, whatever you call it, man. And I know how difficult that can be. So thank you for letting me come along for the ride. Hopefully a little bit of rock and roll, a little bit of music makes your night better, man. Coming up in this final hour on this Wednesday night, we will hear the latest from Wage War, from Five Finger Death Punch, from A Perfect Circle, and we'll close things out with a nightcap with one of my favorite covers from Mighty Metallica. Right now, though, it's Nickelback and Rattle the Cage. It's Loudwire Nights.

0: sweet child of mine. My name is Chuck. The number here is 844-205-LOUD. 844-205-5683. 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I'm going to take a quick break. When I get back, I've got the latest from Wage War. 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

0: 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That is a perfect circle. And Starless, my name is Chuck. I'm going to take a quick break. When I get back, I will remind you how you can win a trip to see and interview Metallica. Yeah, that's next.
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So start thinking about those questions. Start thinking about what you would say if you had the chance to meet the band and ask them a question or two. How badass is that, man? 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While you do that, I've got your nightcap ready to go. I'm lifting it up in the air as we celebrate one of my favorite cover songs from Mighty Metallica off of the 598 EP. This is Metallica covering Budgie. This is Crash Course in Brain Surgery. 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I'll see you tomorrow night. 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

0: that's three fries short of a Happy Meal. 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
1: Congressperson Lauren Boebert, who was once caught getting frisky with a man during a Broadway play, is now being accused of paying off a female staffer she had an affair with.
2: Uh-oh.
1: Finally, a congressperson who can work both sides of the aisle.
2: Okay, Wes.
1: Just you wait.
2: Oh, no.
0: Somehow, that was real. Here's more random shit.
2: On a lighter note, candy corn beer is now a thing. Because it's never too early for children to start drinking.
0: We're not mad. We're just disappointed. Here's more random shit.
2: Wes.
1: Congressperson Lauren Boebert, who was once caught getting frisky with a man during a Broadway play, is now being accused of paying hush money to a female staffer she had an affair with.
2: Okay.
1: Boebert says she'll overcome this because she's not licked yet.
2: Okay, Wes.
1: She's not going down without a fight.
2: Okay, thank you.
0: You just pulled three things out of a greasy bag of laughs. This has been The Rock Show's Random Shit.

They're like biscuits and gravy. Down home. Oh, so good. Okay, they're not like biscuits and gravy at all. I'm just hungry. It's The Rock Show with Chrissy and Wes. 96.5, The Rock, San Angelo's rock station.

0: 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This is Good Thing, Bad Thing.
1: All right, Chrissy, here you go. Our first item is new robo-toilets.
2: Robo-toilets.
1: Yeah, New York.

0: these out there. They're fancy porta potties. They're free to anybody, but there's a catch. After 10 minutes, the door automatically opens. So you can't just stay in there.
1: Oh,
0: you can't just waft in those fumes and enjoy them more than 10 minutes.
1: Okay, 10 minutes is a long time to be in the bathroom, but I do not like the door just automatically opening.
0: I can tell you're a lady person saying 10 minutes is a long time to be in the bathroom.
1: You men stay in there way too long.
0: I can barely get through one level of my video game in 10 minutes.
1: Dude, no, my legs fall asleep after like 2 minutes.
0: Okay.
1: So, the door just automatically opening while you're in there with your pants down?
0: Yeah.
1: No, I don't like that at all.
0: I feel like that would be a very prone to malfunction.
1: That would be so scary. You'd be panicking the whole time.
0: I have to tell you a story here before we decide, though.
1: Okay.
0: I have a friend that is one of the maintenance people that fixes everything around a luxury hotel.
1: Mm-hmm.
0: And this past weekend, a homeless person walked in and said, "Hey, can I use the bathroom?" And they said, "Well, we don't have any public bathrooms." And that person, the homeless person, pulled down their pants and made a dookie right there in front of everybody.
1: Well, you know what? Maybe they should have let him use the bathroom.
0: That's why I'm saying that the robo toilets are probably a pretty good idea.
1: I mean,
0: and we should probably give it a good thing.
1: No, I'm just, I don't know. One toilet is better than no toilets.
0: You can have that or dookie on the floor, which you want.
1: No, this can't be good.
2: Good thing.
1: For the door to swing open while you're sitting there.
0: Sorry, my fingers
1: slipped. There's no way that's a good thing.
0: It's a good thing.
1: No.
0: I can't.
1: I'm going to argue this forever.
0: I can't reverse it.
1: This
0: is a
1: bad thing.
0: The decision's been made.
1: Bad thing.
0: All right, time to move on. Wall Street Journal says pickle-flavored snacks grew 30% in sales over the last year.
1: I'm just so over pickle snacks, dude. I'm over it completely, guys. Get a life. Come on.
0: I love pickles. I eat them right out of the jar. I go crazy,
1: too.
0: But I don't need everything pickle-flavored.
1: Me neither. I'm over it.
0: I just like pickle-flavored pickles.
1: Same. I'm over it.
0: Yeah.
2: Bad thing.
0: This is pretty interesting right here. Ozfest is confirmed for next year.
1: Oh.
0: Who headlines?
1: I don't know.
0: Who headlines? That is the question here. Now, this is my industry. This is my forte.
1: What do you think?
0: Okay, now, first off, since it's Ozfest, they're going to want somebody that's on the harder side of things. Okay, Metallica would not do Ozfest.
1: Right.
0: Metallica does their own thing. So who's right below Metallica? I have no freaking idea.
1: I really don't know.
0: I have no idea.
1: I'm sure that whatever they put together is going to be awesome, but I
0: don't know. Now, keep in mind that my experience with Ozfest was I went to an off-fest show. I went to the year where Sabbath was headlining, and on the undercard was Linkin Park, Papa Roach, Mudvayne, Slipknot, and Disturbed.
1: Wow.
0: Okay, that was the undercard. I don't think you could come up with an undercard like that again.
1: I think you're...
0: Much less... I just think that we're setting ourselves up for a lot of disappointment calling it Ozfest.
1: You might be right. You might be right. I don't know. I'm letting you make the call on this one.
0: I really wish they wouldn't call it Ozfest, but I'm not going to yuck somebody else's yum. So I guess we'll call it a good thing until we hear the band.
1: Okay.
0: Line.
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Congratulations, you lucky duck. You have Music in the Morning and The Rock Show with Chrissy and Wes. 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

0: questions have to be answered, it's you to the rescue. 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
1: On the Smokin' Poll today, your drag name is the name of your first pet, plus the name of the first street you lived on.
2: Yes.
1: For instance, I would be Blackie Dartmoor.
2: Yes, and I would be Chester Slide.
1: Oh, okay. I think that's both good ones.
2: Pretty good. They're pretty good.
1: We received hundreds of answers.
2: So many.
1: So we're going to give the road crew a day.

0: day off. My apologies to them, but we want to get a lot of answers on the air if we can, and we need a special music bed for this, too.
1: Yes, we do.
0: Here you go. This is drag names. What do we got, Chrissy?
1: Okay, let's start with Daniel Mitchell. He said his drag name is Samantha Eccles.
0: Nice.
1: I like that one.
0: Yeah.
1: Macy Baker's is Coco University. What about this one from Joey? Duke Dudley.
0: Oh. Duke Dudley. Dudley, yes. Right there on the center stage.
1: Adrian Vasquez says his is Penelope Jefferson. Here's a good one from Sheila.
0: Yeah.
1: Honey Highway 11.
0: Oh, I like that.
1: Eric Howard's drag name is Puddin' Bell. Puddin' Bell. Yeah. Clay says is Sammy Chicago.
0: All right, then.
1: Amy said hers is Lassie Lincolnshire.
0: You know, I love this because so many of these you think wouldn't work, but they still work.
1: Oh, these are good. Pedro's drag name is Candy Dartmouth.
0: Nice.
1: I like that one. Yeah. Clint Jackson is a really good one.
0: Okay, now he's a cop. Everybody picture a cop.
1: Yeah, picture a cop in drag.
0: Yeah.
1: His is Magnum Pisces.
0: Oh, that's perfect. That is perfect.
1: This is excellent.
0: Yes.
1: Jeremy's is Smokey Boston.
0: All right.
1: And Crystal Garza's is Fancy Q.
0: Nice.
2: Jeremy Martin.

0: 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Concha Valley Door did a great job, and I just can't get over how quiet it is.
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1: A burglar broke into a San Diego area home while the homeowners were away, only to be welcomed by Nash, their 90-pound golden retriever, who repeatedly brought him toys. The shirtless intruder removed his shoes, helped himself to yogurt, turkey, and cheese, and then settled in for a nap. The police arrived. Nash brought them toys, too. While officers arrested the suspect, he tried to escape. Nash may be a terrible guard dog, but apparently he's an outstanding host. Very cute.
0: You just stepped into a big pile of news. Steamy. This has been the Rock Show's News Dump. Da-da-da-da-da-dump.

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1: It's Chrissy and Wes from The Rock Show on the smoking pole today, something a little different. Your drag name is the first name of your first pet, plus the name of the street you grew up on.
2: All right, guys, here's another round. Are you ready?
1: I'm ready.
2: We're going to start with Fondale. Her drag name is Prissy Highland.
1: Ooh, nice.
2: That's like a fancy one.
1: She might want to go ahead and just switch over to that.
2: Otto said that his drag name is Sea Monkey Jefferson.
1: Sea Monkey Jefferson.
2: I just pictured him naming his first pet Sea Monkey.
1: Maybe it was a sea monkey.
2: Oh, maybe it was. That's adorable.
1: I don't know many dogs named Sea Monkey.
2: Well, you never know. My sister's named pets really ridiculous stuff.
1: Chrissy, I haven't been getting much sleep lately,
2: whatever.
1: Folks. She's not making the connections.
2: Whatever. Roxanne said that their drag name is Midnight Circle Avenue.
1: Oh, nice.
2: Fancy.
1: Yeah.
2: Martha's is Scooter Violet.
1: Oh, I like that, too.
2: Danny Ortiz, I don't know, this might be your favorite
1: now,
2: one.
1: No, wait, hold on here.
2: Yeah.
1: Now, I want everybody to picture Danny the way I picture Danny.
2: Okay.
1: Danny is a really husky Hispanic gentleman.
2: Mm-hmm.
1: He's got the Fu Manchu kind of facial hair.
2: Yes.
1: At least he did the last time I saw him.
2: Okay.
1: So we got a big guy, big, burly, manly man.
2: Yep.
1: Hispanic guy. What is his drag name?
2: His drag name is Cool Player Pimp McGee Jerome Street. Yeah, see, kids name their pets ridiculous stuff. Danny. How about this one from Corey? His is Tyson Pecan.
1: Oh, okay. Nice. That works.
2: Jeremy said his drag name is Queenie Cornell. That's a nice one,
1: Very
2: too.
1: Very nice.
2: Oh, and here was one from Diana.
1: Yeah.
2: Kitty Adams.
1: What?
2: Kitty Adams.
1: Oh, Kitty Adams.
2: Yes. Oh, what you
1: I thought there was a T in
2: no,
1: there.
2: No, Kitty.
1: Okay, all right.
2: Kitty Adams.
1: Okay.
2: And one more from Michelle. Candy Fremont.
1: Nice.
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1: 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Hang on. We've got the smoking pole coming up.
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2: They are the Nephilim, tall and strong, and some say the offspring of fallen angels. 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
1: Boy, we are just having a riot here in this morning with the silliest thing ever. On the smoking pole, your drag name is the first name of your first pet and the name of the street you grew up on.
2: All right, are you ready for another round?
1: Let's go.
2: We're going to start with Jessica Ramirez. Her drag name is Princess Salem.
1: Oh, nice.
2: I like it. Kayla's is Precious Indiana. Melissa's drag name is Sassy Boston.
1: Okay.
2: That's a, actually,
1: keep
2: some of
1: that
2: these,
1: one right there.
2: Yeah, some of these are really good.
1: I love this. I love how we had hundreds of entries, but we also had some people going, you're not getting my password that easy.
2: Yeah, we did have a couple of those. Heather Lopez said her drag name is Bambi Knoxville.
1: Oh, that's perfect.
2: I like that one.
1: Perfect.
2: Amanda's is Princess Chicago.
1: Okay, all right.
2: That's a good one, too.
1: Yeah.
2: What about this from Justin Ramirez? His drag name is Scruffy University. I got a couple more. Crystal Hernandez's drag name is Sugar Salem.
1: Uh-huh.
2: Ryan's is Scooter 66.
1: Yes.
2: And Jennifer's is Missy Boston.
1: Missy Boston. I would like to take a second at the end of this. We don't do it often enough. Thank you for the answers.
2: Thank
1: it
2: you,
1: It was
2: guys.
1: A blinding amount of answers
2: it was.
1: To today's smoking poll.
2: So fun.
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They're pretty sure they have the Riz. They just don't know what it means. It's The Rock Show with Chrissy and Wes. Legend tells of a place where caring once existed. Brave souls searched for a

0: I do like to mention every time I still have a set of Monopoly coffee cups.
1: Do you?
0: That McDonald's gave me.
1: I remember how exciting it was to go and get the new pieces. Like, yeah.
0: And you win a small French fry more often than not.
1: Yeah.
0: That was a pretty good deal
1: right
0: there. Yeah,
1: I think that's pretty much all I ever got out of it, but it was fun.
0: Okay, here you go. More than 80 tons of raw meat sold nationwide are now being recalled for being unsafe to eat.
1: Oh, no.
0: Yes.
1: That's what we need after the cyclos, whatever the hell.
0: Yeah, the cyclospora is what it was.
1: Yeah.
0: And now we can't eat the meat.
1: Excellent.
0: We can't eat the diarrhea lettuce.
1: Oh, no.
0: What is next?
1: Oh, goodness. This
0: you know,
1: is not good.
0: All of a sudden, I'm looking like a genius for eating ramen every day. A
1: little bit.
0: Uh-huh. A little bit.
1: Hmm.
0: All right, now you have a number of the paid TV channels.
1: Yeah, too many. Too many, because I keep forgetting which ones I have and what I don't have.
0: All right, well,
1: until it hits my billing cycle.
0: I'm going to give you a suggestion on which one to cancel right now.
1: Okay, all right.
0: Because, you know, if more people don't cancel, they're just going to keep raising the prices. You got to let them know enough's enough.
1: Mm, you're right.
0: Disney Plus and Hulu going up $2.
1: Oof.
0: Okay, $2 from $19.99 to $21.99 per month. Believe it or not, I am not a mathematician. I know you walked in here and you thought, man, that's a guy who knows numbers.
1: I brought a whole bunch of math problems for you to do today.
0: I know.
1: Oh, no.
0: Yeah, that's a 10% increase.
1: That's a lot.
0: That's a lot.
1: I don't have Disney Plus, but I've got Hulu right now, so I don't know.
0: Well, the price of that alone probably went up.
1: Ugh.
0: So there you go. Not very excited about that.
1: Oh, no.
0: And tonight is the debut of American Horror Story.
1: Oh, okay. Which one are we on now? What is this? No, come on. Just tell me. Okay, look. I've been watching all of them, even the crappy ones. I've been watching them anyway.
0: Which is all of them.
1: Yeah, okay. Well, the first one was good.
0: Okay, I believe, to answer your question, that it is season 13.
1: Okay.
0: And they're bringing back characters from all the seasons.
1: Okay.
0: In a giant Avengers-like meetup or something.
1: Okay.
0: For the longest time, I felt the need to support horror on TV
1: in
0: any form.
1: I'm surprised.
0: Any form. I would watch it all just to, hopefully they would pour more down my throat.
1: Yeah.
0: But American Horror Story ruined that for me.
1: Gave up on it.
0: Because some of the seasons were so terrible.
1: Yeah, some of them are not very good. You're right.
0: And I watch some real junk.
1: Yeah, you do. That's true. Yeah, you do. I mean, you're right.
0: And you know, even worse in some cases is some of the offshoots.
1: Yeah.
0: That Ed Gein thing.
1: Oh, yeah. I've been trying to work my way through that thing. And it's
0: my God. That was visual diarrhea.
1: It's so hard to watch. Yeah, you're right. You have a point about that.
0: Well, I think I'm going to kill a guy now.
1: Yeah.
0: What? That's literally the voice he uses.
1: Yeah, you sound like him.
0: What is going on there?
1: It's really creepy.
0: I feel like the actor made a choice and it wasn't a good one.
1: Yeah, maybe.
0: But, I mean, if you enjoy it, enjoy it. But I am checked out.
2: And so the voices echo across the desolate and unfertile plain, unheard but unto themselves. 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
0: Coming up in the Dumbass of the Day, Wendy's workers bust into McDonald's car, and a Lego Bandits crime spree falls apart. For 100.

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2: And we wanted to name you the second Rock Show Super Rockin' Rockstar. 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
1: Oh, that's pretty awesome, man. Appreciate it.
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2: Each day, The Rock Show challenges two idiots to enter the ring of stupidity. But only one will leave with the title of the dumbass of the day.
3: Two Wendy's workers in Georgia were arrested after allegedly breaking into a car that belonged to an employee at a nearby McDonald's.
4: Oh, no.
3: Kind of little Wendy's versus McDonald's thing going on here.
4: Right.
3: The McDonald's worker spotted two men in Wendy's uniforms standing over near his car. He was like, what are they doing over there?
4: Yeah.
3: And one of them grabbed his backpack and ran away.
4: Oh, no.
3: So he called the cops on him. He told them he recognized one of them because that man had actually come in and applied for a job at McDonald's a month before. So, yeah.
4: All right. I got a Florida man named the Lego Bandit. You know, those Legos are very expensive.
3: Oh, they are.
4: Yeah, some of them, they can go into the hundreds of dollars.
3: Dude, I know.
4: I even saw a Lego vending machine on my last travels.
3: Really?
4: Yeah, you get little Lego sets to take on the plane if you're like 2 years old or something.
3: Did you buy one?
4: Of course not.
3: Okay, I would have.
4: Buy Legos.
3: I think I would have.
4: Come on. Oh, don't accuse me of such things.
3: All right.
4: Lady, madame, you have sullied my reputation.
3: You're no fun.
4: Okay. Anyways, this guy would walk into Target and just walk out with a bunch of whole Legos.
3: Wow.
4: To see if anybody would try to stop him. Well, they caught on to his little hijinks. So he jumped in a U-Haul truck and took off on a chase.
3: Oh, all right.
4: Oh, Chrissy, it was a terrible, crazy chase.
3: Yeah?
4: Oh, yeah, he knocked over a fruit stand.
3: He did?
4: Some birds flew out of the way at the last minute.
3: What?
4: He stopped and said, hey, this new season of Survivor is clanging. Like, clanging thing is taking off.
3: I don't think so.
4: At which point, the deputy somehow used their car to pin the truck to a tree.
3: Oh.
4: And he was arrested.
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4: 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But we try. 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
1: It's the breakfast of champions, if champions ate crayons. Mm. This is random shit.
2: According to a recent study, certain areas of the country have more known cases of Alzheimer's disease.
3: Really?
2: Yeah, like, for example, Congress. Okay. It's like a lot.
3: All right.
2: Yeah.
3: Okay.
2: Sorry.
1: The more you know, the more you wish you didn't. 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
2: Ooh.
3: Ew, said women, while men nervously looked away.
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1: We're not mad. We're just disappointed. Here's more random shit.
2: A California moviegoer pepper sprayed another patron for using their phone in the theater. They're charged with one count of being totally awesome.
1: You just stole a grape from a supermarket made of giggles. 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

Chrissy and Wes from The Rock Show. Thursday is proof you've already made it through the hard part. Just keep going and stick around. Good thing, bad thing is coming up.

0: 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It's The Rock Show with Chrissy and Wes. Why think for yourself when The Rock Show can do it for you? This is Good Thing, Bad Thing.
1: All right, Chrissy, we need to decide whether these things are good or bad.
2: I am ready.
1: One of them influencer guys did a boxing match with a Terminator-like robot.
2: Oh.
1: And it turned out exactly how you'd expect.
2: Oh, robot just beat the hell out of him?
1: The robot wailed on him.
2: Oh, I bet.
1: I feel like that's a bad thing.
2: It is a bad thing, but I got to watch that. I got to look that video up. I got to see it.
3: Dude, bad thing.
2: Did you see the one of the robot kicking the kid in the stomach?
1: Yeah, I like that.
2: I love that one.
1: I laughed all day.
2: I did too.
1: That kid deserved it for being young.
2: Okay.
1: All right, you know what? GLP-1s are all the rage.
2: Yep.
1: And they're helping a lot of people.
2: They are.
1: They are a godsend for a lot of people because a lot of people were getting close to diabetes or they had a little diabetes and it helps them pull back from that just a little bit.
2: Absolutely.
1: Well, they found an interesting side effect.
2: Uh-oh.
1: Permanent eye damage and vision loss.
2: Oh, no. Okay, well.
1: You can be skinny, but you can't see yourself in the mirror.
2: See, that's what I was thinking. I mean, what is that a good trade-off to you, Wes?
1: No.
2: No?
1: No.
2: You can be hot, but a little bit blind.
1: Yeah, I would not make that trade.
2: Ah, that's not good.
1: Of course, that's not going to happen in all cases.
2: No.
1: But it's something you certainly need to watch out for.
2: That has got to be a bad thing.
1: Yeah, definitely.
3: Bad thing.
1: Tell me what a Nerds gummy cluster is.
2: Oh, it's like, okay, it's basically like a Twizzler, and then it's got Nerds all on the outside.
1: Oh, okay, I know. Oh. I saw those at the theater.
2: Dude, they're so good.
1: Well, see if you think this is good.
2: Okay.
1: New York Islanders, I think that's a hockey team.
2: Okay.
1: Well, I don't know. It could just be people who live on an island.
2: I have no idea.
1: That's how much I know about them.
2: Okay.
1: They're selling a grilled cheese filled with Nerds gummy clusters.
2: Gross. I don't know about that.
1: I don't think cheese and that works together too well.
2: I don't think
1: but
2: I would.
1: You know, people are buying it.
2: Oh, yeah. I'm sure there's some kids out there that think it's amazing. For me, personally, I'm going to pass on that one.
1: Yeah, we're going to pass on that.
3: Bad thing.
0: Now you know the score. This is Good Thing, Bad Thing on The Rock Show. 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
1: Coming up, what are you going to teach a caveman in your smoking pole?
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0: 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West Texas, this Bud's for you.
1: And we're live here outside the Perez family home just waiting for the... And there they go, almost on time this morning. 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
1: A neighborhood in Indiana is on gator watch after a two-foot alligator named Irwin escaped from an animal show operator. Mark Kohlhorst, who runs Mark's Ark Animal Show, says Irwin slipped out of a container after a show and was gone when he got home. Kohlhorst says the little gator isn't dangerous and will probably avoid people, but some neighbors aren't exactly thrilled, especially after claims another gator got loose in the area years ago. Irwin is still missing, and officials are now looking at local rules about exotic animals because apparently check the yard for alligators wasn't on anyone's Indiana bingo card.
2: So it sounds like this alligator said, see you later.
1: Oh, Wes. Dude, come on.
0: You just stepped into a big pile of news. Steamy. This has been the Rock Show's News Dump. Da-da-da-da-da-dump.

0: 96.5, The Rock, San Angelo's rock station. When questions have to be answered, it's you to the rescue. 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
1: Today on the Smoking Poll, based on a real-life situation, here you go. An unfrozen caveman moves in next door. What modern-day thing are you introducing him to first?
2: This one was fun.
1: My answer, I don't know why, the very first thing that popped in my mind was ice cream.
2: Really?
1: I'd be like, dude, you gotta try this.
2: He probably had never eaten anything frozen
1: this
2: cold.
1: This is Bluebell, homemade vanilla. And we're just getting started.
2: Oh, that's a good one.
1: I know.

0: All right, well, we get together with the Rock Show Road Crew every Sunday. You are welcome to join. Here's some of their answers.
1: Stephanie, what are you going to teach that caveman about?
2: I'm going to teach him the microwave. You know, you cook food faster and you don't burn your eyebrows off.
1: Good one. I love that answer. That's a good answer. Cousin Ronnie, what are you going to teach him?
3: I'm just going to give him a nice flamethrower. Here's fire.
2: Ooh. Uh-oh.
1: Ashley, what are you going to show that caveman?
4: I'm going to take him to the movie theater. Show him a nice movie. He'll be like, blown, mind blown.
0: Oh,
1: that is a great answer, too. I love that one. Nice. And Jeremy, an unfrozen caveman, moves in next door. What thing are you going to show him?
5: I want his first impression of modern civilization to be a skydiving airplane.
1: Okay.
5: Oh, I want to show him, hey, they invented flying and then started jumping out of it for fun.
1: Yes, teach him to fly. Good one.
0: Yeah.
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0: 150 years of Budweiser and tradition. West Texas, this Bud's for you.
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1: It's Chrissy and Wes from The Rock Show on the smoking pool today. An unfrozen caveman moves in next door. What are you going to introduce him to first?
2: Oh, guys, these answers are awesome.
1: Okay.
2: Okay.
1: What do we got?
2: Let's start with Christopher Hunt. Mm-hmm. He said hot wings.
1: Okay.
2: It's going to take him get wings first.
1: All right, then.
2: From Jay Jones, this is a good one. She said, I'm going to show him all the things we turned wolves into. She said, maybe hit up a dog show together so he can really grasp what we did with wolves. I love that.
1: Boy, what a great answer.
2: Rod said he's just going to straight up show him a Zippo lighter and just blow his mind.
1: Yeah, exactly.
2: Yeah.
1: Right.
2: Eric Howard is taking him straight to get some whiskey.
1: Oh.
2: Mm-hmm.
1: Okay.
2: Going to get him drunk.
1: Right. They're going to have a little man time.
2: Mm-hmm.
1: Right.
2: Marvelous Anomaly. Kind of a bully answer. He said he's going to show the caveman his Halloween yard decoration animatronics. I feel like that would really freak him out, dude. Marie said that she would show him how to properly shower and scrub his ass with soap.

0: Hey.
1: Oh, my God.
0: He'd probably appreciate that. Get him scrubbed up.
1: Yeah.
0: JC said, people are going to be bugging the hell out of him, so I'm going to show him some brass knuckles.
1: Oh, okay.
0: And just kind of deal with that.
1: Keep people away,
0: yeah,
1: right?
0: She's helping him out. Macy said she's going to be showing him DoorDash because hunting is way overrated.
1: nice.
0: And Brandon Runnels said he's going to show him the Holy Grail, a PB&J.
1: Yes.
0: Yeah, that's a good
1: All right.
0: one.
1: Good answer.
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1: It would be pretty awesome if you could hang out a bit longer. We've been having fun, right? On the way, it's your smoking pole and a shot at $25,000.
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1: All right, on the smoking poll today, it's tell us about your school field trip, and we forgot one very important story, which would be yours.
2: Oh, yeah, dude.
1: Now, what happened?
2: When I was in college, we took a trip to the wastewater treatment facility. it was riveting. Let me just tell you, it's the smelliest place that you'll ever go. It's smelly everywhere inside and outside of it.
1: Chrissy, that's where the duties go.
2: I know. Oh, I know all about the duties. Yeah. Okay, let me just tell you. It was just, this was bad.
1: Did you get to see the guy that uses the duty rake?
2: I saw things I never want to see again. But I also, while I was there, there was an employee there that walked over and gave me his phone number. And I was just like, remember thinking like, I'm so grossed out right now by everything around me that there's no way. And also, like, if I did go on a date with him, would he smell like the building he worked in? Because there's no way. There's no way. So, yeah, I got hit on at the wastewater treatment facility. That's great.
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1: It's the breakfast of champions. If champions ate crayons, this is random shit.
2: According to a recent study, certain areas of the country have more known cases of Alzheimer's disease.
3: Really?
2: Yeah, like, for example, Congress. Okay. It's like a lot.
3: All right.
2: Yeah.
3: Okay.
2: Sorry.
1: The more you know, the more you wish you didn't. Here's more random shit.
3: Orlando Bloom has a threesome scene in a movie with real-life sisters.
2: Ooh.
3: Ew, said women, while men nervously looked away.
2: Oh, no. That's spicy.
1: We're not mad. We're just disappointed. Here's more random shit.
2: A California moviegoer pepper sprayed another patron for using their phone in the theater. They're charged with one count of being totally awesome.
1: You just stole a grape from a supermarket made of giggles. This has been The Rock Show's Random Shit. 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
3: Coming up in the Dumbass of the Day, Wendy's workers bust into McDonald's car, and a Lego Bandits crime spree falls apart.
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2: With us on the phone is our friend Halen.
3: Woo-hoo, Halen.
2: Halen, what is the story of that name, Halen? Where does that come from?
4: My dad is a huge Van Halen fan, so I was named after Van Halen.
3: Nice.
2: I thought that was so obvious that there was no way that's what it was going to be.
3: That's so cool.
2: That is amazing. That is awesome. Now, are you also a fan?
4: I guess by proxy, I have to be. I grew up listening to Van Halen, so
3: nice.
2: I absolutely,
4: it's stuck in my brain.
2: I absolutely love that. But you are also a chef, right?
4: Yes.
2: And we were talking the other day about being famous for something, and you were saying that you'd like to be famous for inventing your very own kind of soup.
3: Yes.
2: Is that correct?
3: Mm.
4: Yes.
2: Now, where do you go about making some kind of soup that hasn't been made 100 times before? I really honestly want to know. Where would you start?
3: Yeah.
4: Random things, throwing them in a pot and hoping they mix together.
2: Wow, that sounds like a chef's recipe for sure.
3: I like the optimism.
4: a little bit of this, a little bit of that, and just hope it works.
2: Okay, one last question for you. What would be Halen's secret ingredient to anything? What is the one thing that you really like to throw in a lot of different things? Ooh. Little chef tip
4: green
2: for
4: chili.
2: Us.
4: Green chili from New Mexico.
3: Yes.
2: Oh, there you go.
3: I am all for that. Yes.
2: Well, Halen, thank you so much for the help on the recipes. We think you
4: absolutely
2: rock. And we're going to make you a super rockin' rock star.
3: Woohoo!
4: Hey.
2: Oh, listen to that.
3: She's excited.
2: Got a little David Lee Roth in there for us.
0: Congratulations, you legend. You have earned the title of The Rock Show's Super Rockin' Rock Star. Congratulations, you lucky duck. You have Music in the Morning and The Rock Show with Chrissy and Wes.

0: 96.5, The Rock, San Angelo's rock station. 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
1: Two Wendy's employees in Georgia decided to break into the car of a McDonald's employee down the road.
2: Yeah.
1: They were just like, we're going to get back at them. So a McDonald's worker spots these dudes in Wendy's uniforms out in the parking lot. He's like, I'm pretty sure they're over there by my car. What are they doing?
2: Mm-hmm.
1: One of them reached in and stole his backpack and they took off running. Yeah. So he was like, wait a second. One of those dudes looks familiar.
2: Right.
1: He realized that one man had actually come into McDonald's to apply for a job a month earlier. So I guess he just went over there and yoinked that backpack thinking that he was owed something.
2: Now, let me say this first. I have complete and total respect for the people in the fast food industry.
1: Oh, yeah.
2: Complete and total. And I mean that sincerely because a lot of people are starting their career or starting over by working in one of those places.
1: That is true.
2: And that's how you do it. You mm-hmm. prove that you can show up to a job day in, day out mm-hmm. under strenuous circumstances. Yep. And you get it done.
1: Yep.
2: With all that said,
1: yeah.
2: there's nothing good in their backpack.
1: No, probably not. No. Yeah, let's think about what was probably in there.
2: I've seen these guys walking home
1: yeah.
2: from the fast food place with a backpack.
1: Yeah.
2: I don't think there's gold bars in there.
1: Yeah, probably not.
2: There might be an old fillet of fish somebody yeah. didn't pick up at the window.
1: Yeah.
2: That's the best you're going to do.
1: Right.
2: So
1: it's just a pack of smokes in there.
2: I'm even
1: quarters.
2: Surprised the guy with the backpack had a car.
1: Right.
2: What's... It had to be his dad's.
1: Oh, no.
2: Anyways.
1: You're right. You know, guys, this actually falls into the category. If you're going to steal something good.
2: Yeah, exactly.
1: Yeah.

0: All right, I got a Florida man dubbed the Lego Bandit. Now, some of those Lego sets can be very expensive there, Chrissy.
1: Oh, no.
0: Now, this guy would walk into a Target and then just run and load them out into a U-Haul truck.
1: Bold.
0: Well, the people at Target said, nay, nay, you are not doing that today. So the chase was on. Oh, you're not going to believe how this went down.
1: Oh, tell me.
0: Oh, well, first he hit a fruit stand.
1: What?
0: The fruits were going all over the place.
1: Apples and oranges.
0: Some pigeons flew out of the way at the last minute.
1: What?
0: He stopped and yelled out his window, Chrissy, there's a difference between a sweater and a hoodie.
1: Oh, shut up.
0: He had the same opinion. And at which point the cops used their vehicles to pin the U-Haul to a tree, and he was arrested. So here you go.
1: And the winner is, ooh, with 81% of the vote, it is me.
0: Oh, lucky you.
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0: Good morning, Buttapuppas. It's the Rock Show with Chrissy and Wes. We never let anything distract us from playing the best. Ooh, squirrel. Wait, what? 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

0: 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Legend tells of a place where caring once existed. Brave souls searched for a single sign that someone gave a hoot. It was, alas, hoot-free. They found only dust, silence, and an empty horizon. This is the rock show's Field of F***s.
1: Chrissy, do you remember when the Monopoly game with McDonald's was like the biggest thing in the world?
2: Yes. Yes.
1: And now there's literally an entire mini-series about how it was rigged by a security guard.
2: Really? I didn't know. I didn't even know about
1: that. Did you not watch
2: that? I don't think so. No, I don't think so.
1: Back in the day, a security guard was stealing all the winning pieces.
2: Whoa.
1: Yeah.
2: That's crazy.
1: Well, I mean, they've got that fixed and everything. They are bringing back the Monopoly game.
2: Ooh.
1: I don't know that I'll get involved. I do like to mention every time I still have a set of Monopoly coffee cups.
2: Do you?
1: That McDonald's gave me.
2: I remember how exciting it was to go and get the new pieces. Like, yeah.
1: And you win a small French fry more often than not.
2: Yeah.
1: That was a pretty good deal
2: I think
1: there.
2: That's pretty much all I ever got out of it, but it was fun.
1: Okay, here you go. More than 80 tons of raw meat sold nationwide are now being recalled for being unsafe to eat.
2: Oh, no.
1: Yes.
2: That's what we need after the cyclos, whatever the hell.
1: Yeah, the cyclospora is what it was.
2: Yeah.
1: And now we can't eat the meat.
2: Excellent.
1: We can't eat the diarrhea lettuce.
2: Oh, no.
1: What is next?
2: Oh, goodness. This
1: you know,
2: is not good.
1: All of a sudden, I'm looking like a genius for eating ramen every day. A
2: little bit.
1: Uh-huh. A little bit.
2: Hmm.
1: All right, now you have a number of the paid TV channels.
2: Yeah, too many, because I keep forgetting which ones I have and what I don't have.
1: All right, well,
2: until it hits my billing cycle.
1: I'm going to give you a suggestion on which one to cancel right now.
2: Okay, all right.
1: Because, you know, if more people don't cancel, they're just going to keep raising the prices. You got to let them know enough's enough.
2: Mm, you're right.
1: Disney Plus and Hulu going up $2.
2: Oof.
1: Okay, $2 from $19.99 to $21.99 per month. Believe it or not, I am not a mathematician. I know you walked in here and you thought, man, that's a guy who knows numbers.
2: I brought a whole bunch of math problems for you to do today.
1: I know.
2: Oh, no.
1: Yeah, that's a 10% increase.
2: That's a lot. I don't have Disney Plus, but I've got Hulu right now, so I don't know.
1: Well, the price of that alone probably went up.
2: Ugh.
1: So there you go. Not very excited about that.
2: Oh, no.
1: And tonight is the debut of American Horror Story.
2: Oh, okay. Which one are we on now?
1: What is this?
2: No, come on. Just tell me. Okay, look. I've been watching all of them, even the crappy ones. I've been watching them anyway.
1: Which is all of them.
2: Yeah, okay. Well, the first one was good.
1: Okay, I believe, to answer your question, that it is season 13.
2: Okay.
1: And they're bringing back characters from all the seasons.
2: Okay.
1: In a giant Avengers-like meetup or something.
2: Okay.
1: For the longest time, I felt the need to support horror on TV
2: in
1: any form.
2: I'm surprised.
1: Any form. I would watch it all just hopefully they would pour more down my throat.
2: Yeah.
1: But American Horror Story ruined that for me.
2: Gave up on it.
1: Because some of the seasons were so terrible.
2: Yeah, some of them are not very good. You're right.
1: And I watch some real junk.
2: Yeah, you do. That's true. Yeah, you do. I mean, you're right.
1: And you know, even worse in some cases is some of the offshoots.
2: Yeah.
1: That Ed Gein thing.
2: Oh, yeah. I've been trying to work my way through that thing. And it's
1: my God. That was visual diarrhea.
2: It's so hard to watch. Yeah, you're right. You have a point about that.
1: Well, I think I'm going to kill a guy now.
2: Yeah.
1: What? That's literally the voice he uses.
2: Yeah, you sound like him.
1: What is going on there?
2: It's really creepy.
1: I feel like the actor made a choice and it wasn't a good one.
2: Yeah, maybe.
1: But I mean, if you enjoy it, enjoy it. But I am checked out.
0: And so the voices echo across the desolate and unfertile plain, unheard but unto themselves. This has been The Rock Show's Field of F***s. 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
1: It is time for another $25,000 cash code. 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
6: Hey, it's Chuck with Loudwire Nights. On tonight's show, we have got so much to celebrate, man. We've got two albums that both came out on this day 35 years ago, one from Red Hot Chili Peppers, one from Nirvana. So we got to celebrate both, man. We've got a birthday in the world of Slipknot we got to celebrate. We've got a few other things too, including sharing our interview with Dexter and the Moonrocks straight from Rocklahoma. It's going to be a jam-packed Thursday night. You don't want to miss a second, man, so don't be late. Loudwire Night starts at 7 o'clock. 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

0: Lincoln Park, Somewhere I Belong, on this Thursday morning with me, KC. And just reading up this new survey that claims Americans start losing interest in drinking alcohol around the age of 32. Yeah, 32 years old. Like, I apparently received that memo a little bit late because I got one too many of those barley pops last night. Yeah. Nothing outrageous, but you know, just enough to wake up this morning feeling like somebody replaced my blood with warm gravy. I rallied around, found some coffee, and I was staring into the bathroom mirror for a little motivational speech, and I decided to recover enough to make it into work to do some radio with you today. But that's the big difference, though, as you get older. Like a night of drinking used to end up with a trip to Denny's and a story you couldn't wait to tell, but now it ends with heartburn and lost sleep, and for me, it's a full investigation into who turned the volume on the sun so high. But I don't know, when did you stop finding drinking fun? Like, was there a certain age when the hangover finally became more powerful than the good time? I would like to know, because like I said, apparently I missed the memo. Let me know what you got via the app. I got The Offspring coming up. We got Pink Floyd on the way. We're going to hear the new one from Nickelback, and I will let you know how you can score some much-needed beer money and win $25,000. Details on that coming your way soon. Don't go anywhere.
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Got another Fuel Up Your Life pin number coming your way that could score you some cash. Right.

Still looking to make you $25,000 richer as we got your chance at winning $25,000 coming up here a little after 11 o'clock. Got another Fuel Up Your Life pin number coming your way that could score you some cash. Right now, we got new music from Nickelback. This is their latest. It's called Rattle the Cage.

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0: Nirvana. So we got to celebrate both, man. We've got a birthday in the world of Slipknot. We got to celebrate. We've got a few other things too, including sharing our interview with Dexter and the Moonrocks straight from Rocklahoma. It's going to be a jam-packed Thursday night. You don't want to miss a second, man, so don't be late. Loudwire Night starts at 7 o'clock. I'll see you very soon.
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Yeah, the mighty Metallica and Blackened on this Thursday morning as we're looking to send you to Kansas City to see Metallica for their M72 North American tour next year. 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

Shinedown breaking their own records with that song right there. 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

0: It's Breaking Benjamin with Awaken on this Thursday morning with me, KC, as it is time now for another exciting episode of Dig This, as I got something I know you can dig, man. Heinz has created a new French fry box with its own built-in ketchup compartment. Have you seen this yet? It's actually pretty cool. It's called the Heinz Dipper. And the box looks like a normal fry container, but a little side compartment pulls out and gives you a place to squeeze your ketchup. Yeah, no more balancing packets on your knee. No more covering every fry of ketchup until it gets soggy, or even attempting to dip it directly into the packet. I've tried that before, like some kind of condiment surgeon. But unfortunately, this isn't rolling out everywhere just yet. Kind of bummed me out. The Heinz Dipper is a limited time promotion at select restaurants and sports stadiums across 11 countries. So odds of us seeing it here are pretty slim. In North America, one of the biggest locations, I guess, is Toronto's Scotiabank Arena or whatever it is. Like, don't expect to find one in your neighborhood drive-through just yet is what I'm getting at. But still, like, how did it take this long? Like, we have self-driving cars and AI and reusable rockets, but somebody finally gave French fries a ketchup holster, and I think that's awesome. So there you go. Dig This. I got Marilyn Manson coming up, plus another shot at 25 grand. Don't go anywhere.
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cash, all right? Right now, though, we're going to keep it rolling with new music from the Foo Fighters. This is the latest off of their album, Your Favorite Toy, the new one from the Foo. The song's called Window.

Gearing up for the lunch hour, and we got yet another shot at winning 25 grand coming up here a little after 12 o'clock. So keep listening for the Fuel Up Your Life pin number that could score you some much needed.

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Ooh, yeah, yeah. It's the Mighty Metallica, Crown of Barbed Wire. I've been loving these deep cuts we've been sprinkling in all this week as we are getting excited for the M72 North American Tour happening next year. 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

0: Guns N' Roses, Mr. Brownstone. So I got some news about Mr. Brown Bear, Fuzzy Wuzzy. Wildlife officials in Tennessee are investigating a serial burglar after a candy store was broken into and ransacked for the fourth time. Come to find out, it was just a bear. Not a burglar, not a stoner, a bear. Yeah, full story up now on our app. Let's keep it going with the Chili Peppers and Can't Stop.
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0: for cranking us up. 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
1: Yeah, you heard the man. It's time now for your chance of winning $25,000. 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You know, that little one that says win cash on it? 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Or you can go to the win stuff page on our website and type in this following pin number there. Okay? If done so properly, you can score yourself 25 grand or 250 bucks. That we have to give away today. This hour's pin number is 822. That's 8-deuce-deuce. 822. Got it? Enter that now via the app for your chance to win $25,000 and fuel up your life. Once again, this hour's pin number is 822.

0: Bon Jovi, Wanted Dead or Alive on this Thursday afternoon, as it is time now for your Dumb Dumb of the Day. Stupid dummies doing stupid stuff. And today we're heading to Wisconsin. Yeah, today's Dumb Dumb of the Day comes to us from Wisconsin, where a 41-year-old driver was arrested with a blood alcohol level of 0.427.
1: Wow.
0: Yeah, normal legal limit is 0.08, so go ahead and do the math on that one. This guy also had a previous DUI, so his personal legal limit was lowered to 0.02, which means he was technically more than 21 times over his legal limit. I mean, 42% of this dude's blood was booze. Let's just put it that way. Yeah. Even compared to the normal standard, he was still more than 5 times over. But anything above 0.4 can be fatal, making it fairly impressive that this guy was even conscious enough to drive. You know, but police say he was weaving, speeding up, slowing down, nearly hit a guardrail, all that kind of stuff. But to have 0.427 blood alcohol content and still think, oh yeah, sure, I can make it, I'll be fine, is the reason why we're going to give this guy the top spot as our Dumb Dumb of the Day, with more of the Lunch Hour coming up. Don't go anywhere.
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0: fun little collaboration. Bill Murray teaming up with A Day to Remember with Always Let You Down. As we got another chance at winning $25,000 coming up in a mere matter of minutes. But first, let's bark at the moon with Ozzy.
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1: 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All right, let's get to it. This hour's pin number is 325. It's 325. 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All right, 325. 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

Just like Motel 6, Papa Roach will leave a light on for you. It's time now to do some learning. It's time for your facts of the day. Time to feed your brain. Time to make you slightly smarter than you were 5 minutes ago, which is a good thing. This one right here. Did you know that America's first dog park opened in Berkeley, California in 1979? Yeah. Before that, I guess dogs had to conduct their business meetings in regular parks. Also, I learned octopus can solve puzzles, use tools, open screw-top jars, and escape captivity. So basically, octopus is one opposable thumb away from stealing your truck. Also, Salvador Dali once convinced Yoko Ono to pay $10,000 for a blade of grass.

0: She believed she was buying one of his mustache hairs, but he was kind of worried that she would use it as a witchcraft spell. So somehow Salvador Dali was the normal person in that transaction. Yosemite has struggled to design garbage cans that humans can open, but bears cannot open. And officials say there's a considerable overlap between the smartest bears in the park and the dumbest tourists. Anyone who's watched a tourist walk towards a bison for a selfie already knew that. We call them tourons. Yeah. And comet tails always point away from the sun because of solar wind. Even giant balls of space ice know when somebody needs to back off. So there you go. Your facts of the day, feeding your brain, as I got Pearl Jam coming your way soon. Plus, we got another shot at $25,000. Don't go anywhere.
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It's Van Halen on this Thursday afternoon as we're looking to get you set up another shot at $25,000 coming up here shortly after 2 o'clock. Got another pin number, could be the one that scores you 25 grand or even today's $250 prize we have to give away, which is awesome. For someone as broke as me right now, I'd be so happy for $250. Let's keep it going now, the perfect circle. 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

0: interview with Dexter and the Moonrock straight from Rocklahoma. It's going to be a jam-packed Thursday night. You don't want to miss a second, man, so don't be late. Loudwire Night starts at 7 o'clock. I'll see you very soon.
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0: Guns N' Roses, and welcome to the jungle on this Thursday afternoon, as it is time now for some news that doesn't suck. I got the good news stories making the rounds today. First up, let's go to Connecticut, where there's a Great Dane named Minnie, who's officially the tallest female dog in the world. She stands at 3 feet, 2 inches tall at the shoulder. Holy cow, it's a big dog. Minnie's only 1 inch shorter than the tallest male dog, and he's a Great Dane named Reggie. So clearly Minnie was false advertising. At least they didn't name her Tiny or something. Next, you got a zoo in Poland who shared a video of a 30-pound barking deer repeatedly charging a 35,000-pound rhinoceros. And before you assume the deer had completely lost its mind, the zoo says the two animals are just friends and that's how they play. So it's basically every little brother picking a fight that he knows the big brother won't finish. And finally, a Florida man named John Brittingham stopped traffic after spotting two toddlers wandering in the middle of a busy highway near Cocoa Beach. He got both children out of the road and noticed an open gate nearby and safely returned the kids home. Now, their family hadn't realized they'd escaped yet, but definitely some hero vibes there. So, tall dogs, fearless deer, and one alert driver who may have prevented a pretty awful tragedy. That's some news that doesn't suck, because I got Nickelback coming up. We got Lenny Kravitz on the way, plus another chance of winning $25,000. Don't go anywhere.
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Metallica, Stone Cold Crazy on this Thursday afternoon. And hey, if you could ask Metallica any question, like what would be one question that you love to ask the band? 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This is new music. 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

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Shine down and young again on this Thursday afternoon as we kick it now with Tom Sawyer and Rush.

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0: It's your friend in the radio business, Wes Nussbaum, sitting in. 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

0: That was a busy 10 minutes, so let's unpack it a little bit. Of course, we had another code in there worth up to $25,000. Another one happening shortly after 4. But we started the hour with Metallica's Ride the Lightning, and right now we have an embarrassment of riches. So you don't even have to put in a code for the Metallica. 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

Black Sabbath, and of course, the Ozzy and Black Sabbath Back to the Beginning movie hits theaters on October 28th. I'm concerned. I'm hoping it stays in theaters for a week or two. A lot of us have big Halloween activities and have a tough time fitting a movie in there. I did look at the run length, and originally the movie was supposed to run about 100 minutes, but now they're saying 147 minutes. That's over 2 hours of Ozzy and Sabbath for you.

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0: Tonight's show, we have got so much to celebrate, man. We've got two albums that both came out on this day 35 years ago. One from Red Hot Chili Peppers, one from Nirvana. So we got to celebrate both, man. We've got a birthday in the world of Slipknot we got to celebrate. We've got a few other things, too, including sharing our interview with Dexter and the Moonrocks straight from Rocklahoma. It's going to be a jam-packed Thursday night. You don't want to miss a second, man, so don't be late. Loudwire Night starts at 7 o'clock. I'll see you very soon.
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Right now on your app, a chance to see Metallica live in Kansas City and interview the band. You'll even get to ask a question yourself. I was thinking what question I would ask them, and it's the same question I kind of ask comedians when I talk to them, and that is, what is your process? Do the songs just come to you, or do you just sit down and squirt them out at a desk? I'm sure they've answered that before, but that's kind of my go-to question. You can think of one of your own if you win. Here's new Greta Van Fleet. It's called Tear It Down.

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0: The Heartbreakers got back together for the first time since 2017 with Chris Stapleton on vocals. And let me be the first or last to say, no. I'm certain that Chris Stapleton is a wonderful vocalist and musician, but it's got to be TP with the HBs for me. That's what I'm saying. Another chance at $25,000 right around the corner.
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0: Did you know that today was one of the biggest days in rock ever? I am talking ever. There is no disputing this. Even if for some reason these aren't your favorite bands, you cannot deny that 35 years ago was one of the biggest days in rock. On this day, Nirvana's Nevermind and the Red Hot Chili Peppers' Blood Sugar Sex Magik both came out on the same day. Can you even imagine that?
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8: Hey, it's Chuck with Loudwire Nights. On tonight's show, we have got so much to celebrate, man. We've got two albums that both came out on this day 35 years ago. One from Red Hot Chili Peppers, one from Nirvana. So we got to celebrate both, man. We've got a birthday in the world of Slipknot we got to celebrate. We've got a few other things, too, including sharing our interview with Dexter and the Moonrocks straight from Rocklahoma. It's going to be a jam-packed Thursday night. You don't want to miss a second, man, so don't be late. Loudwire Nights starts at 7 o'clock. I'll see you very soon.

Metallica, of course, dropping a whole bunch of dates in football stadiums, playing on the 50-yard line in the round. I am wondering, are they queuing up the idea of a Super Bowl show? I'm just putting it out there. I don't think it'll happen. I don't think that that is the genre the Super Bowl is looking for, even though Metallica has the fan base. But it's almost like they're trying to prove a point. And we have a chance for you to be there for the Kansas City show and interview the band with our own Chuck Armstrong. You can enter right now on our app.

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0: It's your friend in the radio business, Wes Nessman. 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

0: love it. That is Mammoth and the Spell. We had a very busy 10 minutes back there, so I'm going to go over it again. I ordinarily don't do this. I figure you're either there for the code or you're not, but it's kind of tough when you're driving, right? Well, if you got where you needed to go, I want to remind you that the code for this hour was 371. 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

who had pretty much disappeared, and then he showed up while they were recording it. It's almost like a ghost story. This is the latest from the Foo Fighters. It's Window.

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6: 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One from Red Hot Chili Peppers, one from Nirvana. 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

Hey, do you think Metallica will play that one in Kansas City? I would say it's most likely. This isn't those two-night shows, you know, the no-repeat ones where you miss some of the songs. These are all one-off shows, so you should be catching pretty much the best of Metallica and some of their personal favorites. You have a chance to see them in Kansas City while they play in the round on the 50-yard line, Memorial Day weekend, and it gets better. You actually get to ask a question when Chuck Armstrong interviews the band. 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

0: What I know about courage, I learned from my adoptive mom. She said sometimes you just gotta hold on and know we'll get through this.
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Mighty Mad Carpe Diem, baby. We going deep as we celebrate Metallica in Kansas City. Enter for that trip right now on our app. This is the latest from Autumn Kings. Gone, gone, gone.

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It's National Punctuation Day, and I got to mention this before I get out of here. The one thing that I continue to do is leave two spaces after a period on the computer. Apparently, younger people absolutely hate that and call me old just for leaving an extra space. Come on.

greatest rock ever made. You're inside 30 minutes of nonstop rock on 96.5 The Rock, San Angelo's rock station.